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1: Audio. It's more powerful than you think. 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

0: expensive and it's actually really exhausting.
1: And a popular reserve in the Blue Mountains has reopened 6 years after it was closed over bushfire damage. Pulpit Rock Reserve has received extensive upgrades following the 2020 bushfires, including improved access and picnic facilities. The revamp has been funded by both the federal and state governments. In sport, no miracle comeback by Sam Walker, with the Roosters opting not to rush him back from his recent foot injury. He's not been selected for Saturday's blockbuster NRL semi-final clash against the Sharks, but teammate James Tedesco says he's made solid progress in his recovery.
2: He started to do some running last week, which was really quickly after surgery, so just see how he goes.
1: And in cricket, a man of the match performance by Matt Renshaw has guided the Aussie cricketers to a 59-run win over Zimbabwe overnight in the opening one-day clash.
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6: Fine conditions across the west today atop of 18 NMU Heights. Morning, Jai Mossy with the latest. Major statewide changes to bond rules for renters who no longer have to find money for a second bond when they move. It's part of the Smart Rental Bond Scheme, which allows renters to transfer their existing bond from one property to the next. Minister for Better Regulation and Fair Trading, Analak Chanthavong, says it'll help those struggling with cost of living pressures.
7: Changing the way you pay your bonds and not having to find up to $4,000 for your second bond whilst waiting for your first bond to clear is such a huge relief. This will really help the cost of living measures.
6: Over to politics, and the federal government has weighed in on the latest data showing new home sales have dropped for a fourth straight month. The slump is being blamed on high interest rates, weaker buyer confidence and Labor's tax changes. But Housing Minister Claire O'Neill's told Seven the changes will get more Aussies into the market.
8: We've got some really important kind of indicators telling us that we're going to see exactly what we want, and that is more first-time buyers in the market and more new builds being supported by investor dollars, which is really where we want that money to go.
6: And the latest crime stats are in, with fewer robberies, home break-ins and thefts from cars being reported across Sydney. However, they're also showing a 10% spike in shoplifting in 2 years, while domestic violence and sexual assaults have also risen in that time. In Penrith, the highest number of crimes were in the malicious damage to property category, with more than 1,500 offences recorded in the June quarter alone. Checking sport, the Roosters have resisted the urge to rush back star playmaker Sam Walker for this weekend's NRL semi-final clash against the Sharks. Team sheets for the clash have been released, with Angus Crichton named for his first game since May after injuring his foot. And the Swans hold their last main training session today ahead of Friday's AFL prelim against the Dockers at the SCG. Justin McInerney will be put through a fitness test as he aims to play his first game since injuring his hamstring in round 15. Teammate Errol Goulden tight-lipped on whether he'll be picked.
9: 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Find out tomorrow.
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0: Khalid is coming back to Australia for the It's Always Summer Somewhere tour. 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
8: Sunshine across the west today, a top of 18 in Penrith. Hey there, I'm Jai Moss with the latest. A female healthcare worker is being praised for helping to restrain a man accused of assaulting a nurse and 2 patients at the Royal Prince Alfred Hospital. The violence erupted late yesterday with the 52-year-old allegedly punching a nurse and a man and a woman who were both waiting for treatment. Over to politics, and Andrew Hastie says One Nation continues to engage in US-style politics. Support for Pauline Hanson's party surged since last year's election, but the Liberal frontbenchers declined talk of forming a wider coalition government with One Nation. He's told the ABC the Liberals need to focus on themselves.
9: The national tone, I think, has taken a real dip and become quite personal. US-style MAGA politics have been run by One Nation, and I've decided to push back.
8: Also making news, the police minister says the government's crackdown on domestic violence is working, with the latest crime stats showing a 14% spike in these offences in the past 2 years. Yasmin Catley says it's partly the result of sweeping new reforms,
10: including tougher stalking and bail laws, and of course the electronic monitoring for those who are on bail. But DV continues to occur at an unacceptable rate across New South Wales, but the government is determined to ensure perpetrators are held to account.
8: And a popular reserve in the Blue Mountains has reopened 6 years after it was closed over bushfire damage. Pulpit Rock Reserve has received extensive upgrades following the 2020 bushfires, including improved access and picnic facilities. In sport, Egan Butcher will miss the Roosters' sudden death semi against Cronulla after suffering a head knock in Sunday's loss to the

0: Panthers. And in cricket, a man of the match performance by Matt Renshaw has guided the Aussie cricketers to a 59-run win over Zimbabwe overnight. He scored 109 off just 94 balls as the Aussies made 294 batting first, but he's told Fox the conditions were not that easy.
1: At altitude a little bit here compared to what we're used to, so lungs got going a little bit, but yeah, the pitch was really nice. It obviously got harder as the innings went on, so it was sort of trying to make the most of that.
2: 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Big cars, small cars, hybrids, EVs, you'll find the perfect car waiting. Oh, what a feeling. Toyota.
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0: Cause I know got your stress. 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Yeah.
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let's get the party started. 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
2: Fine and sunny in the Blue Mountains today, a top of 14 in Katoomba. Afternoon, Jai Mossi with the latest. The former ASIO boss says the ball was dropped in Australia following the October 7 attacks. Dennis Richardson quit his role as special advisor to the Royal Commission into Anti-Semitism back in March. He's told the ABC there's no individual at fault.
3: Not referring to anyone in particular, but society as a whole. Some things that were said and done were not picked up by the media in the way they should have been.
2: Meantime, a female healthcare worker is being praised for helping to restrain a man accused of assaulting a nurse and two patients at the Royal Prince Alfred Hospital. The violence erupted late yesterday with the 52-year-old allegedly punching a nurse as well as a man and woman who were waiting for treatment. He's due to face court today. Over to politics, and Andrew Hastie says the Liberals need to focus on lifting their historically low primary vote. It comes as One Nation's popularity continues to increase, with the party's primary vote coming in second place on 27%, ahead of the coalition on 24%. The Liberal frontbencher telling the ABC his party needs to remain focused.
4: We want to win the next election as the coalition, and it's a three-corner contest, and the Liberal Party should be striving to be number one on the ballot, and that's what I've been arguing for.
2: And music legend Bryan Adams has announced new show dates for his Australian tour next year. The Canadian singer-songwriter will be playing at Afterpay Arena in Sydney on February 26 and 27. Checking sport team sheets for this week's NRL semi-finals have been released. Angus Crichton's been named for the Roosters in their do-or-die clash against the Sharks on Saturday night. He hasn't played since May after suffering a foot injury. And a man-of-the-match performance by Matt Renshaw has guided the Aussie cricketers to a 59-run win over Zimbabwe. He scored 109 off just 94 balls as the Aussies made 294 batting first, but he's told Fox the conditions weren't that easy.
5: At altitude a little bit here compared to what we're used to, so lungs got going a little bit.
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7: Fine conditions across the west today, a top of 18 in Emu Heights. Afternoon, Jai Moss here with the latest. Police are on the hunt for a group of men believed to be involved in an alleged violent stabbing in Sydney's northwest. Authorities say a 19-year-old man was stabbed during a brawl in Glenwood on July 29, with a 19-year-old arrested in Wollongong the following day. They've now released CCTV footage of a group of men in the area at the time they believe can assist with their investigations. Also making news, Sydney shopkeepers are feeling the impact of a rise in retail theft, with the latest crime stats revealing a 10% spike in shoplifting in the past 2 years. However, domestic violence cases have jumped by 14% in that time. Police Minister Yasmin Catley says that's because a higher percentage of perpetrators are being caught.
8: These results, while they're significant, nobody's declaring victory. There's always so much more work to do, and we'll continue to back the New South Wales Police with stronger laws, better technology and more resources to pursue these offenders.
7: And moving house is about to get cheaper for renters, with the state rolling out its new smart rental bond scheme from today. Fair Trading Minister Annalak Chanthavong says it'll let people switch their existing bond to a new property without waiting for the old one to clear.
9: We all know that moving is exhausting and it's expensive, and renters are already doing it tough, and that's why changing the way you pay for your second bond without having to wait for your first bond to clear is such a huge cost of living relief.
7: In sport, no miracle comeback by Sam Walker, with the Roosters opting not to rush him back from his recent foot injury. He's not been selected for Saturday's blockbuster NRL semi-final clash against the Sharks, but teammate James Tedesco says he's made solid progress in his recovery.
10: It's only been a couple of weeks, so he's probably got another week or so, I'm guessing. But he started to do some running last week, which was really quickly after surgery, so just see how he goes.
7: In cricket, the Aussies have started their tour of Africa with a win, downing Zimbabwe by 59 runs in the opening one-day clash early this morning.
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3: Hey there, I'm Brooke Seychelle. The first Australian data centre deal has been signed off with AI giant Anthropic to back a data centre in Queensland's Western Downs. It's understood the site would be built in line with the government's expectations, despite the deal wrapping up before the federal government finalised its own regulations. It's expected to come online next year. The Home Affairs Minister has defended Labor's decision to keep the humanitarian intake at 20,000 places. The intake was supposed to drop to 13,500 until the PM made an 11th-hour intervention, which the opposition says will come with a $7 billion price tag. But Tony Burke says Labor has upheld its commitment to increase the intake.
4: This government, when we came to office, made clear that we'd be boosting the humanitarian program to 20,000 places. It remains at 20,000 places.
3: Overseas, at least three people are dead after a helicopter crashed between two buildings near a separate fatal bus accident in Los Angeles. Authorities say at least one of the victims was a pedestrian near the site of the chopper crash, while investigations are continuing. And Tyra Banks is headed to court in her fight to get unaired footage from the recent America's Next Top Model documentary. The producers are opposing the star's attempt to see hours of unaired footage of her former co-stars Miss J and J Manuel that didn't end up in the documentary. The former model thinks the footage could prove her claim she was defamed thanks to selective editing. Swans forward Logan McDonald has praised the players that have come into the side following the suspension of the Pullman Five. Despite being written off after last month's incident, the Swans are one game away from a grand final appearance. McDonald says the young players have helped lift the whole side.
5: Probably a month ago they didn't think they'd be getting the opportunity in the final series, and as we know, things changed, and here they are playing a home prelim. So they've given us so much energy.
3: That's the latest in news and sport.
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7: Afternoon, fam. Geez, if you're in Sydney, temperature dropped a little bit. It is a little chilly out there, so let's warm you up now with three of the hottest new drops. In at number three, You for Quavo teaming up with T.I., Backwards, the name of it. In at number two, K-pop superstar Jennie, Less Than a Lover. And right now, brand new music from Temper City featuring Oscar Medkay. This is Too Sad.

throughout your afternoon on Cater. And what do you know? Lucky day and nowhere fast. The artist I just got off the phone to, which means I am going to play my interview with Lucky Day tonight, just after six on KCRI and the Dirty Dozen. He is just great people. You're going to love him if you don't already. So make sure you stick around right through to Quinton Time and beyond. KCRI and the Dirty Dozen kicking in. All right, Sonny Fodera now and Libby Anker. This track is called Let Me Be in Your Arms. And this is what Cater sounds like.

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5: Revesby crews on site with a crash on the M5 westbound. Only one lane able to get through at the River Road, causing problems all the way back to Riverwood at the moment. Also slow passing the site, heading towards Casula, only starting to ease towards the interchange in Preston. Rabonga breakdown, the M1 southbound off-ramp to Pennant Hills Road. Lansdowne Hume Highway bunging up towards Woodville Road and the Meccano set, the M4 heavy outbound at Clyde. We all want our kids to be safe, but many aren't. Enough to fill a stadium every year. Get your seats in the Stadium of Hope. For a safer future for every child, search Stadium of Hope. Monique Bovino with your latest traffic on KDAR.
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7: Yeah.

H reworking Anita Ward's classic Ring My Bell here on Kater. That song originally came out in 1979, was huge in the 80s, and then our very own Pee Wee Ferris reworked it again and became a huge hit for Colette in around 1989. All right, coming up after 4, I'm giving you another listen to Kater's Reverse It, and I'll have a clue for you, hopefully getting you closer to picking up the $100 gift voucher thanks to Harvey Norman. Right now, here's your

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4: Ride Devlin Street, Victoria Road, medical emergency northbound, Prospect Highway, truck breakdown northbound near the M4 eastbound on ramp. M4 delayed westbound, Homebush Bay Drive to the Prospect Highway, looking heavy for the M5 at the River Road following an earlier crash that's cleared off. Liverpool, Hume Highway busy both ways at Elizabeth Drive, looking heavy for Parramatta Road, making your way from Clyde all the way through Auburn, and slow going around Guildford with a crash reported Guildford Road. 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

kicking in just in time for your drive home here on Kater. It is KSRA and the Dirty Dozen, and we don't just sound off the 12 hottest in hip-hop and R&B. 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Speaking of great Kiwi artists, here is Kurdish Kiwi Fat Pappy teaming up with our very own Aussie boy, Prod Shushi. This is Freaked Out, and this is

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7: Linfield, Pacific Highway, Highfield Road, a two-car crash delaying traffic both ways. Green Valley, Cowpasture Road at North Liverpool Road, a two-car crash delaying traffic in both directions. Ryde, Devlin Street, Victoria Road, medical emergency affecting northbound lanes. Prospect Highway, the M4 eastbound on ramp, watch out for a breakdown. Slow moving over the Ryde Bridge, travelling south through to Rhodes. We're seeing traffic bunching up for the M5 still after a crash from Riverwood westbound through to Casula. Slow moving for that city-bound run as well. 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Monique Bovino with your latest traffic on KDAR.
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9: Hey there, I'm Brooke Seychelle. We've got a preview of what Labor's migration announcement will be tomorrow, with the Home Affairs Minister saying Australia needs to bring net overseas migration down. Tony Burke's told Parliament Labor will be using tools to improve the migration system.
10: To be able to work through this, we need to be able to make sure that we deal with the numbers. We need to make sure that we deal with the numbers overall and do so in a sensible, targeted way that provides the easiest pathway through for the Australian economy.
9: Meanwhile, fresh turmoil for Australia's energy transition, with new modelling showing Labor could fall considerably short of its renewables goal. It's understood Australia will hit just 53% of energy from renewable sources by 2030, well below the 82% target. To the Northern Territory, where Bushfires NT has issued its highest level emergency warning for a bushfire just north of the Darwin River Dam. Authorities are urging residents to leave the area immediately. And the Gold Coast mayor has apologised for swearing at a journalist

0: arrest during a heated media conference. Tom Tate faced intense questioning yesterday over an encounter with Donald Trump before snapping at a reporter and storming off. He admits it was wrong and he should have risen above it.
1: I was out of line, using a swear word, even though being frustrated, and I absolutely apologise to all the journalists that was there and to really the people who saw it right throughout Australia.

0: really the people who saw it right throughout Australia.
1: Two Blues have inked deals to stay on at Icon Park. Defenders Nick Newman and Nick Hayes both signing one-year contract extensions to keep them at Carlton until the end of 2027. And the Sydney Roosters will farewell two of the NRLW's biggest stars at the season's end, with Corbin Baxter and Millie Elliott announcing their retirements. Baxter leaves as a Foundation Rooster and Premiership-winning captain, while four-time Premiership winner Elliott will also call time on a decorated career. That's the latest in news and sport.
2: Que sera. Que sera. 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

Coming to town next year, Bruno Mars, I Just Might on Kader. Now, kader.com.au is where you need to head to register if you would like to have a crack at winning a $100 gift voucher thanks to Harvey Norman. To win it, what you need to do is be able to tell us which song we are playing backwards, title and artist, and there will be a clue on the other side of this. So let's have a listen to Kader's Reverse It. Okay, that is the song, our new song that we're playing backwards. Tomorrow morning, Jake's going to call somebody back. And if it's you, you'll need to tell him title and artist. So here comes a clue about the artist. This artist once dated

Mac Miller. May he rest in peace, the beautiful Mac Miller. All right, I hope that gets you a little closer to picking up the $100 gift voucher. Thanks to Harvey Norman. Let's get into Sonny Fodera now and Becky Hill. This is Say Something, and this is Cater.

0: one of their biggest hits so far. That is Cat's Eye and Animal. I think it racked up something like 100 million views in something like 50 days. Just amazing. But of course, the band are having a few internal difficulties with a couple of the band members not touring with them at the moment. And not sure whether there will be all five members by the end of the year. Right now, though, let's throw it back with an absolute classic from an absolute icon. Does he need any introduction? Probably not, but I'll do it anyway. This is Nas. And this is Kata.
1: Yeah. And yo, Black, it's time. Word. Bird's timing. It's time, man. All right, begin.

0: Khalid is coming back to Australia for the It's Always Summer Somewhere tour. Playing four massive shows in Perth, Brisbane, Melbourne and Sydney this November. See Khalid live in Australia, performing songs from his new album, After the Sun Goes Down. For ticket details, head to frontiertouring.com.
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2: Green Valley, two-car crash, Cowpaster Road, North Liverpool Road, southbound, Marsden Park, Richmond Road, Alara Boulevard, breakdown northbound, two-car smash, Linfield Pacific Highway, Highfield Road. Heavy traffic to the M4 outbound, Homebush Bay Drive with a crash reported. Looking slow for the M5 at the River Road westbound. Lots of traffic at the moment around Punchbowl, Canterbury Road, Fairford Road, slow going all the way through to Chipping Norton. The M1 extension to Raymond Terrace is now open with changes north through Newcastle, the Hunter and beyond. Visit nswroads.work/M12RT portal. Monique Bovino with your latest traffic on KDAR.
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the incredible Dave, Professor X on Cater. Now, coming up about 6 o'clock this evening, we're going to showcase another one of the incredible competitors that have stepped up to the plate this year at the Australian DJ Mixing Competition. Now, DMC Australia are hosting the live finals at the Oxford Arts Factory on the 11th of October. It's going to be an amazing night. Now, whether you're an up-and-coming DJ, whether you just love DJs, whether you just love good music, a great night out, I highly recommend you tapping in to the Oxford Arts Factory on October the 11th. 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You can head to dmcaustralia.com.au for more info. But it's amazing because they have got all their incredible DJs. The online eliminations are live. You can watch every open routine and vote for the DJ you want to see at the national final. So support your favourite DJ. Of course, DJ is an integral part of what we all do, not just keeping us dancing on a dance floor at a club, but, of course, tastemakers and an integral part of hip-hop. So shout out to all this year's competitors. We're introducing you to DJ Jules after 6 o'clock this evening. Right now, here is our very own The Kid Laroi teaming up with Kehlani. He'll be out here with Destin Conrad later this year. This is The Girls Remix, and this is Cater.

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3: Linfield, two-car crash, Pacific Highway, Highfield Road delays both ways. Green Valley, Cow Pasture Road, North Liverpool Road, two-car smash southbound. Marsden Park, Richmond Road, Alara Boulevard, a breakdown sitting northbound. Parramatta Road is stacked up, coming through Auburn in both directions. Under pace for the M5 West at the River Road, George's Hall, Henry Lawson Drive, building up to Hague Avenue, slow moving from Milpira Road. And traffic is also heavy around Liverpool for the Hume Highway. What can make your cat purr like a bulldozer? 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

throwing it back with the Migos. Back when they were the Three Amigos. May take off, rest in peace. Got Bad and Bougie there. Up next, Case Around the Dirty Dozen kicking in just in time for your drive home. It is a massive show with Lucky Day on the show. Another artist called Juju that we're catching up with. We're interviewing a new DJ. There is a lot happening. It is up next, so don't go nowhere right now. This is the brand new one from the amazing Cardi B.

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8: Linfield, two-car crash, Pacific Highway, Highfield Road, affecting traffic both ways. Marsden Park, Richmond Road, Alara Boulevard, we've got a breakdown closing off a northbound lane. Pretty heavy for traffic along the M5 westbound coming towards the River Road and slow going to Casula. Moorbank, we've got a crash report at Newbridge Road and slow moving to Heathcote Road. M4 queued up westbound from Homebush and heading all the way through to the Prospect Highway. Crash report at Cheltenham, M2 westbound past Beecroft Road. 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
10: Hey there, I'm Brooke Seychell. International students will be effectively banned from bringing their family members to Australia under a long-awaited overhaul of the immigration system set to be unveiled by the Home Affairs Minister tomorrow. It comes after Tony Burke told Parliament today Australia needs to get net overseas migration down.
11: The more tools that are available, the better we can target the system. The best form of outcome there will be if we are able to sort our way through for a legislative option. In the absence of that, there are still more levers that the government will be able to use.
10: The PM has distanced himself from former actor turned ex-Labor staffer Rhys Muldoon after disparaging comments he made resurfaced yesterday. Anthony Albanese has told Parliament he had no part in Muldoon's hiring and wasn't the one responsible for his previous Australia Day MP.

0: Ambassador role, which he's since been stripped of.
1: Clearly say that it is not appropriate for him to be an ambassador. I find his comments outrageous and completely unacceptable.
0: Mining company Fortescue has become the third group to appeal against the federal court's landmark compensation to the Pilbara traditional owners. The WA giant was forced to pay a record $150 million for building four iron ore mines in WA's north without their permission. And new stats show more than one in six Melbourne workers missed their shifts last Friday as the NFL took over the MCG. According to payroll company Deputy, retail workers were the most likely to call in sick. A boost for the Dolphins with Tafita Nawfahu and Brad Schneider locked in on new deals. 20-year-old Nawfahu has racked up 15 NRL games with the Finns and has inked a deal through to the end of 2029, while Schneider will stay with the club until the end of 2028. And the signing blitz continues in the AFL. Zach Merritt has reportedly signed a four-year deal with Hawthorn worth more than $1 million per season. The Hawks now have to strike a trade with Essendon, where the 30-year-old remains contracted for another season. That's the latest in news and sport.
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11: We are going to help you guys find your new favourite jam on your drive home. We sound off the 12 hottest in hip-hop and R&B. I've got new drops on the show this evening from J-Hus and Skilly Bing. Of course, I'm catching up with Lucky Day. If you didn't hear earlier, I caught up with Lucky Day a couple of hours ago now. So I'm going to play that back for you just after 6 this evening. I'm also catching up with a new Australian artist called Juju. We're going to find out more about her. And we have got another incredible DJ as part of the Australian DJ Mixing Competition, another competitor by the name of DJ Jules. We're going to tap in with him just after 6. He's going to be on the ones and twos then as well. But speaking of on the ones and twos, here is the chief rocker himself on the throwback tip. This is DJ Nike, and this is K-Sara and the Dirty Dozen right here on Kater.
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7: Marsden Park for Richmond Road, Alara Boulevard, a breakdown northbound, Eastern Creek, Woolgrove Road, lights are flashing. Parramatta Road is heavy from Auburn all the way through to Clyde, seeing

0: Traffic over the Rye Bridge, queue up into Rhodes. Rydalmere, Victoria Road, reports of a crash westbound near Clyde Street. North Parramatta, James Roos Drive, very heavy to North Mead and travelling out to Old Windsor Road. M2 delayed westbound Cheltenham, coming in towards North Rocks at Barclay Road to the M7 merge. 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Monique Bovino with your latest traffic on KEDA.
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2: Hey, yo, what's up, man? It's A Boogie with the hoodie. You already know I go check KSRA and the Dirty Dozen when I come through Australia. What's good, huh?
1: Number 11.

Kay Sara and the Dirty Dozen here on Kato. Kick the countdown off with brand new Rima. Oh No, the name of the track. And just standing there, A Boogie with a Hoodie, Down For Real, in at number 11. All right, let's have a quick look at what is making news, rumor, gossip, headlines. Good stuff and not so good stuff off the internet. First of all, Drake has had his FOMO live stream. It looks like there is a new song coming with Don Toliver. And it is insinuated that he will be going on tour, which makes sense. He's put out 3 albums, so expect a tour. I wonder if he is going to make up for the dates that he cancelled here in Australia last time he was down under. In other news, the biggest news, I think, of the day has got to be the fallout from Ed Sheeran and Macklemore being removed as an opening act on his tour in the States. Now, this was, as we reported yesterday, this was due to the owner of the stadium. He goes by the name of Robert Kraft. He is also a massive donor to Benjamin Netanyahu's government and to AIPAC in America. And he is the one that said that he would not allow Ed Sheeran's concert to continue because Macklemore said free Palestine and displayed a Palestinian flag. The fallout from that has included many of the other opening acts of Ed Sheeran's tours, all

0: pulling out, saying that they will no longer be prepared to stand by Ed Sheeran. Ed Sheeran has made a statement as well. He has said that he is appalled by the conflict between Israel and Palestine. The suffering and pain caused on both sides is a human tragedy. There are too many wars across the world causing measurable pain, none of which should be tolerated. Macklemore asked to join my tour last year. I agreed because I respect him as an artist. As with all my support acts, I agree that they play a set list of choosing. He then goes on to say it was Robert Kraft and it was, as a stadium owner and the promoters, who refused to allow the concerts to go ahead. And I guess Ed Sheeran was in a difficult position of whether to upset many fans or stand with Macklemore in his support for the Palestinian people. So I don't know what he's going to do now, because it's not just his opening acts, but many of his band, his backing and band and his background singers have all walked out as well in support and solidarity with Macklemore and in turn, of course, with the Palestinian people. So we will keep you up to date and see what happens there. Right now, let's do some new music.
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0: All right, UK producer extraordinaire J5 has enlisted the help of Jay Huss and Skilly Bang for this one. It is called Take Nobody. So let's check it out now and see if it's not your new favourite jam. So remember where you heard it first, right here on KSRA and the Dirty Dozen on KDA.

0: Yo, this is Jay Huss. I'm hanging out with my girl, Kay Sorrah. You're listening to the Dirty Dozen. Hasta la, baby.
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1: 24/7. Freaked out, show 'em that you freaked out. Freaked out, I can tell you freaked out.
2: Freaked out, show 'em that you freaked out. Freaked out, I can tell you freaked out. Kayda.
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5: Breakdown Marsden Park, Richmond Road, Illara Boulevard, affecting northbound traffic. M5 queued up westbound from Beverly Hills, travelling all the way through to Casula, right near the interchange. You're looking at a travel time of 49 minutes with traffic banking up from Wattle Grove. Heavy traffic along the M4 Homebush Bay Drive to the Prospect Highway. Citybound delays coming in from Eastern Creek. North Mead James Bruce Drive queued up westbound to Windsor Road with heavy traffic all the way back to Victoria Road. Get free number sharing with Amaysim. 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Monique Bovino with your latest traffic on Kayda.
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0: Yo, this is G-Eazy all the way from the Bay Area in California. I'm here with my girl Kay Sorrah, and you're listening to the Dirty Dozen right here.
1: Number 10.

She the muse of the music she inspires. The baddies got the Apple headphones with the wires. I'll sing your praises with the choirs. A real boss, she'll do whatever it requires.

0: where I'm going to introduce you guys to potentially a new favourite Australian or New Zealand artist, welcoming her onto the show for the very first time. It is a massive case around the Dirty Dozen. Welcome to Juju. How are you?
1: I'm good. Thank you for having me.
0: Well, I'm dying to get to know you a bit better. Of course, you got a great new song out. The AU Dollars Camp put me onto you. And I'm excited for everybody to get to know you better. So are you ready for your new wave questions?
1: Yes, go for it.
0: All right, let's start with what area and what cities do you call home?
1: Oh, I've got two places that I call home. So I call North Melbourne home, mm-hmm. and then I also call Perth home.
0: Ooh,
1: WA.
0: Okay, the city's in there as well.
1: Yeah.
0: What cultures are celebrated in your home, and what's your favourite home-cooked meal that mum or dad would make?
1: Oh, okay, so I am probably a South Indian. And a favourite meal cooked, oh my goodness, this is going to sound so basic. I have to say, look, my parents cook a lot of cuisines from a lot of cultures, but if I have to keep it really simple, I'll say the butter chicken. Butter chicken and rice.
0: The butter chicken can't go wrong. Is that specific to South India?
1: Yeah. Well, my mum cooks. Yeah.
0: Beautiful. That's exactly what you need on a day like today, which is freezing.
1: It's freezing.
0: Nothing.
1: What's actually interesting is each part of India has a different variation.
0: Yeah.
1: So I'm pretty lucky.
0: Do you think the South Indian butter chicken is the best?
1: Oh, you know what? I might be biased in answering that.
0: That was a leading question, wasn't it? As if you could say no to that answer. Listen, I want to give you a superpower now to choose four artists from anywhere in the world to make an album with. Think big. They must be alive. Who is your dream team?
1: Oh, I would go with Beyonce.
0: Yeah.
1: Rihanna.
0: Yeah.
1: How crazy can we go?
0: You go crazy.
1: I would say Gaga. Love her.
0: Yep.
1: I'm kind of into Travis Scott at the minute.
0: Okay.
1: Yeah.
0: I like it.
1: Really cool.
0: I like it. Yeah. There's three powerhouse females and Travis Scott. Love it. When we're talking about music, how long have you been doing music for?
1: I've been doing music since I was a kid, but probably more seriously 4 or 5 years ago. Yeah.
0: Okay. Have you been doing, how many gigs have you got under your belt?
1: Oh, if I'm being honest, I'm quite a novice in that department.
0: That's all good.
1: I can't lie.
0: That's the thing we have a lack of in this country is these smaller venues where people can enjoy live music and young artists can sort of cut their teeth. So it's not unusual. You either go for, there's a big difference between going to a big festival and doing a big show and trying to get somewhere where you can just have some gigs and get some gigs under your belt, particularly when you're doing originals. It's standard that many up-and-coming artists haven't had that stage experience. In saying that, Mascara is this one of your first tracks that is getting some really big traction?
1: Yeah, well, this is my second track for the year, and this one's doing pretty well. I'm excited about it, and there's been a lot of love and support around this track.
0: And what are we doing moving forward? Is this going to come out on an EP? Are we just dropping singles? What are we working towards?
1: You know what? We're definitely working towards an EP.
0: Mm-hmm. Yep, that makes sense.

0: engineering myself as well.
1: Now that's exciting. Yeah. I like to hear the girls on the boards. There's some incredible female producers. It's been such a typical male role for so long. And watching so many incredible female producers in this country just shining is so rewarding. In saying that, the video clip is out too. Who did your videos?

0: Eva, Summer, Kayla. So, yeah, so amazing.
1: Listen, everybody, go check out the video clip because it's a hot video clip. Listen, we're going to give
2: it. It's very hot.
1: It is hot. Well, look, we are looking forward to seeing you live soon. As soon as you get some gigs under your belt, come up to Sydney. And right now we're going to give everybody a taste of Juju and Mascara. Hey, Juju, thank you so much for tapping in with me. Have an amazing evening. And guys, remember where you've heard this first, right here on Case Around the Dirty Dozen on KDA. Woo!

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8: Marsden Park breakdown. Richmond Road northbound Alara Boulevard. Looking pretty heavy along the M4 outbound at Homebush Bay Drive through to the Prospect Highway. North Mead, James Rush Drive is queued up westbound to Windsor Road. Under pace for the M2 westbound at North Rocks. We're seeing delays Lane Cove Road, Macquarie Park coming up to West Pymble. Over the Ride Bridge, a heavy southbound trip into Rhodes. Traffic is bunching up at Wallide Creek, the Princes Highway coming towards Brodie's Park.

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3: Hey there, I'm Brooke Seychelle. The Home Affairs Minister has given us a forward sizzle to his long-awaited migration policy announcement when he fronts the National Press Club tomorrow. Under the crackdown, international students are expected to be barred from bringing family members to Australia. It comes after Tony Burke told Parliament today Australia needs to bring net overseas migration down. AI giant Anthropic has signed a deal to back Queensland's biggest data centre. The Western Downs Digital Park will come at a cost of $32 billion and is set to open in 2027. Meantime, the Gold Coast mayor admits his behaviour was out of line after swearing at a journalist during a heated press conference. Tom Tate told the journo where to go after being grilled about a trip to the US president's Mar-a-Lago estate. He's apologised.
4: My attitude was a bit of frustration, but when you wear the mayoralty role, you got to rise above that. And for that, I didn't do my job.
3: To the Northern Territory, where an emergency fire warning has been issued for Blackmore, south of Darwin, Bushfires NT is urging residents to leave the area immediately. Overseas, three people have been killed and one person hospitalised after a news helicopter crashed between two buildings while reporting on a separate fatal bus crash in Los Angeles. And there's some doubt over the future of Ed Sheeran's upcoming US shows. The remaining openers have pulled out in support of Macklemore, who was dropped for his pro-Palestinian comments. Sheeran's touring band have also pulled out from the tour. Two NRLW greats are set to hang up the boots. Roosters veterans Corbin Baxter and Millie Elliott are set to retire at the end of the season. The representative stars both boast premiership success at club, state and international level. And in cricket, retired test opener Usman Khawaja will be back in Heat colours, signing on with Brisbane for the upcoming Big Bash season. Kiwi international Mark Chapman is joining the Adelaide Strikers on a one-year deal. BBL 16 launches on December 12. That's the latest in news and sport.
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0: latest in news and sport.
1: K-Sara and the Dirty Dozen on KEDA. Number
2: What's
1: six.
2: What's that, mini disc or something? What is this?
3: We're supposed to be impressed? You got like mad technology?

0: Sarface, teaming up with Tom Hardy in his alter ego, Frankie Pulitzer, Mad Technology, the name of the track, featuring the amazing Method Man. Right now it is time for us to check in with one of the incredible competitors who stepped up to the plate and are going back to back on the ones and twos at the Australian DJ Mixing Competition this year. It is my pleasure to welcome onto the show DJ Jules. How you doing, bro?
1: Hi, thanks for having me.
0: Are you excited? Are you nervous? Are you ready?
1: I am all of those things.
0: Now, I'm detecting an accent.
1: Yeah, I was born in the Philippines. In the Philippines.
0: In the Philippines!
1: Yeah, and then I moved here about 15 years ago.
0: Uh-huh. So many incredible Filipino DJs, I've got to say. Of course, I've had a few of them on the show, including a shout-out DJ Mo.
1: Hey, DJ Mo. Actually, fun fact, I actually lived with them.
0: Oh, really?
1: Nearly a decade. Yeah.
0: Well, there you go. So you're in good company. Does that mean you are an accomplished turntablist,

0: Or have you been honing your craft specifically to step up and compete this year?
1: I wouldn't say accomplished. I've been around for a while, but I do gigs here and there.
0: Yep.
1: But as far as competitions, this would be my first one.
0: Wow. Well, you know what? Congratulations for having the mana to get up and do that, because it's not easy to put yourself on the line in front of your peers, because, you know, it's one thing competing for an audience who may not know what skills are what, just sounds good. But when you have a room full of your peers watching you, that really is quite nerve-wracking. How many hours are you putting in practicing?
1: I would say, I don't know, about 24/7, really. Because even if I'm not physically on the decks, in my head, I'm always trying to think of what would sound best with my routine,
0: yeah.
1: Or what should I play, this and that. But yeah, it never stops. The grinding never stops.
0: Yes, well, that's exactly the way it should be. Of course, we're super excited for the finals. Everybody that wants to come down and watch the finals, get your tickets for Sunday, October the 11th. It is happening at the Oxford Arts Factory in Sydney. The categories are open and classic. You're competing in the open format. Is that right, DJ Jules?
1: That's correct.
0: And the other amazing thing is that we have all the heats are online. So you can go to dmcaustralia.com.au for all the info, and then you can actually vote for your favourite DJ, which is another exciting sort of component of this year's competition. And for people who don't know, Australia have some of the best DJs in the world. Just to remind you that we actually took out the entire competition, the World DMC Championships. DJ Samurai, or Beast Mode, did an incredible job of it last year. And now we've got some, I think it's fantastic because so many more competitors have stepped up, and I think that is just wonderful. DJ Jules, you've done a wonderful mix for us. Is this indicative of what we hear? We like to hear from you in the clubs. What was your rationale behind the song choice in the mix?
1: So when Casey reached out to me and asked, hey, are you keen to do a Kato mix? I was like, sweet. And then does it have to be clean? Absolutely.
0: Yeah.
1: So I'm like, okay, sweet. Let's make something good for radio.
0: Yep.
1: And as far as my mix goes, it gives you a rough idea of what I'd be playing in the clubs and also at DMC as well when I perform.
0: Ooh, okay.
1: But I try and make it so there's always something for everybody, mm-hmm. and not just catering to a certain crowd. But yeah, I hope everyone who gets the chance to listen to it enjoys.
0: Yes, of course, tagged in all our socials. So you can also not just vote for your favourite DJs, not just see them compete in the finals on the 11th at the Oxford Arts Factory, but of course follow them to the next gigs. Supporting your favourite DJs helps DJs choose what you dance to, and rather than the promoter or the club owner telling them their five favourite songs. So support the DJ. Support the DJ. DJ is the person that will start the party. DJ Jules, it is wonderful to chat to you, and I'm wishing you all the best. Good luck, good luck, good luck. Shake off those nerves. Practice hard. And you're a winner already, because you've stepped up and you're putting your skills on the line. So kudos to you.
1: Thank you. Thank you. I appreciate it.
0: Let's get it on now. DJ Jules on the ones and twos. This is Case Around the Dirty Dozen right here on Kato.
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3: Marsden Park, Richmond Road, Alara Boulevard, a breakdown northbound in the bus lane. Slow going outbound the M4 from Homebush Bay Drive. Strathfield Centenary Drive bunching up both ways to Arthur Street. The M5 underpace west is the River Road through Reesby. Looking

0: heavy North Mead, James Drew Drive, westbound from Pennant Street all the way through to Windsor Road. He's slow out towards Old Toongabie, Old Windsor Road, M2 delayed westbound North Rocks. 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Monique Bovino with your latest traffic on KDAR.
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2: I am super excited to welcome onto the show for the very first time an artist who's hailing from New Orleans. Now, this artist is not just a singer, but one of the most talented vocalists of our generation, whose songwriting abilities has earned him multiple awards, including 17 Grammy nominations, 2 Grammy wins, confirming unequivocally that he is allowed to be loud with his old school charm and a new school twist. It is a massive welcome to the superstar that is Lucky Day. I don't know whether you remember me, but we met many years ago at probably one of the worst times in Sydney during the bushfires.
3: Oh my God.
2: Yeah.
3: Oh my God. That's probably a memory that I try to get out.
2: Yeah, because you came up to my house with Mikey, I think it was.
3: Oh my God.
2: Yeah. And we played ping pong and we couldn't go outside because there was ash dropping and it was right before COVID.
3: Wow, oh my God. Why did so many things happen so fast since COVID?
2: I know. I know. But in saying that, well, first of all, I have to apologize because I gave you and Mikey my last 2 masks, not knowing that COVID was coming. So when COVID came and we had no masks, I hunted for them everywhere. So there might have been a few damn Lucky, damn Mikey, damn them. So, first of all, apologies for cursing you out multiple times.
3: Wait,
2: well,
3: you stayed healthy. I stayed healthy.
2: Yeah, I was fine.
3: I'm happy.
2: Yeah,
3: that's
2: and great. You? Did you stay fine and healthy?
3: Yes, I did. Thank you for the mask.
2: Yeah, thank you. Thank goodness for that.
3: I owe you one.
2: Yeah. And also, I hope you've improved in your ping pong because...
3: I'm so good.
2: Are you good now?
3: I'm really good now. I'm spinning the ball. I got the snake.
2: Shut up. We're having a rematch. We are definitely having a rematch. Listen, all jokes aside, since then, of course, absolutely filled my heart with joy. You've won 2 Grammys. Congratulations.
3: Thank you so much.
2: That
3: means a lot.
2: Yeah, and again, I'm just so pleased. Also, kudos to Warner. I'm so happy you've joined with the label. I have been putting in requests to talk to you since then. No response. No response from your team. Until this year.
3: And oh my God.
2: Yeah. And so I'm just so pleased also now that my audience are going to tap in with you. And in saying that, a lot of my young audience are probably discovering you for the first time because Nowhere Fast has been huge. We've got it running across the board, added it immediately. We've also added Fly You Out, of course, with Leon Thomas. I'm so excited for this new album. But I just want people to understand you've been doing this for more than a minute.
3: Oh yeah, no, it's not an easy thing. Like, doing music is not about, you know, overnight success. It's about consistency. It's about putting in work.
2: Yeah.
3: You can't think about the right now, what are you getting right now? You have to think about what is your purpose, what is your goal. So most people get jobs, but some people, they have job titles, but their title is not yet discovered.
2: Yeah.
3: They don't even know. But they have a title that's not yet what they're supposed to be. They just got to keep going. And I feel like that's how it works.
2: Yeah. I often find life is more a process of elimination than actually finding something. It's actually sort of moving through the process to get yourself closer to where you are meant to be. But it's more a process of elimination than actually a process of discovery a lot of
3: times. Eliminate the demons. Eliminate the demons.
2: Yes. Look, in saying that, you, for people who don't know, you have not just had this incredible legacy-driven career as an artist, but you have worked with some of the biggest names in the business. You've written songs, you've toured with, you've done session work, backup singer, all of that. In all of that, what is a song that you have written for somebody else that you're most proud of?
3: Most proud of, I would say, Alien Superstar Beyonce.
2: Yeah.
3: For her to let me be a part of that record, that song, that moment, I think that was the most proud moment for me.

0: And again, so many, there's so many to list that you have worked with and written for. But are there any, now I'm not asking you to disclose anything you're not allowed to disclose, but are there any, have you ever ghostwritten for a song that you're not allowed to claim?
1: No, I have a little bit too much pride. I can't. There's no amount of money that can make me ghostwrite. I don't care. It's more about, like, my purpose. I really drive through that. It's if I'm not doing that, then I'm kind of, you know, lost or worried or anxiety, all the crazy words people label people. It's just like, what am I doing here?
0: you've also toured with some incredible artists as a support act.
1: Yes.
0: Who's been the most fun to date to tour with?
1: It's always going to be the first one, which was with Ella Mai. She had me open up for. I think that was the most fun, even though it was most traumatic because it's the first one. Yep. But for me, I thrive better with pressure. I thrive better in chaos. When people panic, I'm calm. When people are calm, I assume they got it. So I'll panic for fun. You know, like, I guess I'm a Libra, so I balance the scale. I try not to do it.
0: Ooh, okay. I like this. You've got a lot of gigs coming up. I know you're rehearsing. Mm-hmm. What gig are you most looking forward to now? You've just done a couple of big ones in the last couple of weeks. But there are some big ones coming up and big tours. Which one are you most looking forward to?
1: I know I'm getting a chance to go to Africa, Johannesburg. I'm not sure the name of the festival, but I'm most literally just excited that my hands are in my shows just as much as it is in my music, because I'm making three different shows for three different times.
0: Yeah.
1: So no matter where I go, I have these shows in my pocket. And this is how I always imagined having my career in my hand, which I'm getting a chance to with Warner, and this is exciting, because it don't matter if it's Coachella, it don't matter if it's in another country, on another planet, I'm ready.
0: Things are starting to make sense now when I realise what's been going on in the background for you. There seems to be a bit more of a mainstream focus. I mean, we're getting you now, obviously, on commercial radio here in Australia, thank God, finally. Seems to be intentional. The rollout is finally being handled, I think, the way it always should have been. But I understand there's had to be a bit of a changing of the team, changing of the guard. And you've had to go through trials and tribulations, dealing with management, dealing with labels, and then having to sort of unravel everything that's gone on sort of behind your back.

0: If they can easily do things that you can't do, duh, because they're managers, they have different positions. But are they teaching you? Are they showing you how it goes? Are they hiding one hand behind their back and then showing you another one? It's just different things. Like, keep your ears open, stay aware. I had a lot of words come back to me, and I'm like, I just never told my management I knew. I just was like, nah, I don't know if that's true, until I actually heard them myself.
1: Yeah, what a moment. And again, they're representing you, so you need to be clear on how you're being represented. Is it true that you could have been in Silk Sonic?
0: Yeah, definitely. Yeah,
1: wow.
0: I could have been in Silk Sonic. I don't think it was my purpose to be in Silk Sonic. Maybe at some other time.
1: Yeah.
0: I think it would have been fun.
1: Yeah.
0: It would have been fun to get the chance to perform and sing alongside like Bruno Mars and Anderson .Paak. Like, that would be super fun. Like, crazy fun. Probably too much.
1: Yeah, they would be an absolute blast. They're coming out here. We've got them coming out here in March.
0: No. It's not even them I'm worried about. It's me. That's why I'm so calm. I'm gonna have to be calm. Because if they take it to like 10, I'm taking it to 20.
1: You're gonna escalate shit immediately.
0: And that's not good for the group.
1: Listen, let's get into Nowhere fast now. We're going to come out the other side. We've got more with Lucky Day. Don't go nowhere.

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1: Kesara will be back after these important messages. In the meantime, follow Kesara on Instagram at kesara.dirtydozen.
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1: Homebush West and Tannery Drive, a heavy southbound trip through to Arthur Street. Coming over the Ride Bridge, a heavy southbound trip into Rhodes. Lots of congestion coming up. Carlingford, Marsden Road to Pennadales Road near Carlingford Court. North Mead, James Bruce Drive, a struggle from Pennant Street westbound all the way through to Constitution Hill for Old Windsor Road. The M4 still remains slow westbound in Prospect, passing the Light Horse Interchange. No problems out to the Blue Mountains through Jamison Town, Leonay and the Great Western Highway to Blackson. 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Monique Bovino with your latest traffic on KDAR.
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3: We have got our hands on the absolute superstar Lucky Day. He is roaring up the charts. People who are just discovering for the first time, I'm so pleased that you guys are finally on board. You have been very clever in the past. Your cadence, your structure, you know, there is a lot going on in your songs in your back catalogue. Is there have you specifically sort of refocused? The energy with these two new songs is something a little bit different from what we've had from you in the past. And I kind of feel like this album, from everything I hear, it's quite a joy. It's going to be quite a joyful album of love. From an R&B's perspective, there's not a lot of lamenting. It seems like you're in a really good place.
4: Yeah, we're not whining. We're not we're not complaining. We're still begging, but we're begging in a tasteful way. We're not begging and drooling and crying like wimps. You know what I mean? Like, I just wanted everybody to feel the joy that I feel, but also to remember like the lightness of when you fell in love before you fell in love. Does that make sense?
3: Yeah, I think your new alter ego will have to be LL Lucky. Ladies love Lucky.
4: Start licking my lips.
3: Oh my goodness! What is your relationship with fame like? Are you happy to be this famous? Because you're going to be more famous than you've ever been this year.
4: I mean, I used to think that fame came with entitlement. I'm not really entitled anymore. I want it, so I'm manifesting it because fame equals people are listening, and I care about people, how people see things so much that even the gift that I have to take note of the people that's listening. So, yeah, I mean, I lost the entitlement. I'm not lost it. I practice killing the entitlement every day. And whether fame does left or whether fame does right, I learned how to not sweat.
3: Yeah, that, and I guess that comes with the experience as well. I think everything, you know, everything, the timing of everything is, you know, there's a divine purpose for everything. And as I said, you've been doing this for such a long time. You have got so much kudos from the awards, from your back catalogs. But now the new management, the new label, the new mainstream push, this is really going to push you through the stratosphere, which I think you deserve, and I think you're ready to handle it as well. Tell me, we've got a new album coming out. Are you going to tell people what it's called?
4: Definitely. The name of the album is called Aloud, and it comes out on the 16th.
3: Whee!
4: October.
3: Because you are allowed to be loud.
4: I'm allowed to be loud. You know, I love how you did that. That was great. I heard you do that in the beginning. That was awesome. That was awesome.
3: Of course, you're also working with Leon Thomas. You guys have been friends for a while. When did you meet him?
4: Oh, man. I met him working in L.A., like trying to get by. And it was before. I didn't know anything about his whatever he did. I just knew that he played the guitar really well. And I just wanted to be in the room because I like making songs with him.
3: Yeah.
4: We used to work with this guy named C4 on like Tank songs.
3: Really? Wow.
4: Yeah. And he would always write his own songs, like after the sessions. And I would just stay to try to help. Not only was I trying to help, I was trying to learn. Like, you playing and singing at the same time, bro. Yeah. Like, come on. I'm not leaving you.
3: Are you an instrumentalist? Have you learned any new instruments in the last sort of couple of years?
4: You know, I play them.
3: Yeah.
4: But learning them, I guess like I've learned the piano a little more because I've been playing a lot. But I know theory. I know the theory. So if I want to move around, I can if I want to.

0: And I use that to learn when I'm lost. But whatever I hear in my head, I think it's just faster for me to, and it's more selfless for me to say, okay, this guy's a great piano player.
1: Yeah.
0: Come on and get this bag and play it like this though.
1: Listen, I know they're wrapping me up. We're going to leave, obviously, on Fly You Out with Leon Thomas. My big question is, when are you coming back to Australia?
0: Ooh, I would love to come back. I might come back to visit before I come do a show.
1: Well,
0: I'm going to just pop up on you.
1: Yeah, you better. Better bring your A game, too. There's a rematch.
0: I love you. I love you, too.
1: Lucky day. Thank you so much for tapping in with me.
2: Number 5.

0: dip on a. I got way too much. 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I got way too much. I got way too much.
1: This is K-Sera and the Dirty Dozen. 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Number 2.

0: Quavo and T.I. and Backwards comes in at number two as we do them 12 to 1 for your drive home. Well, that about does it for me. I'm going to leave you with Janae Aiko and Kendrick Lamar in the top spot. This is off Janae Aiko's new album, which is called West Side Whimsy. This is about the fourth time I think her and Kendrick have teamed up. This track is getting mixed reviews, I've got to say. Check it out for yourself now, but it's called So Good. I'll be back on to do it all again tomorrow. Have yourself an amazing evening. And remember, I don't stop and I won't quit. This is K-Sara. Laters.
1: Number one.

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2: 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Welcome to Kader. Welcome to Australia.
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2: Which song surprised you the most that people went crazy for?
3: 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There's unreleased music, and they were incredibly responsive to that. So there's music that they haven't even heard about, and they're just like, yo, but you know, they're singing along with it. Like, what is this, man?
2: It's,
3: it,

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She always knew she had something special inside. 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

0: This is Kata.
1: They remind me of someone, like I've seen them before. There's this like warmth to them. 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

0: romantic, like you'll see someone and envision what your whole life looks with them. 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
0: No, but I'm in this life.
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0: Let's go. 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
1: What's going on? How you doing?
0: You obviously had a huge amount of talent, which then saw you touring with some of the biggest artists in the world. 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
0: Wow.
1: Doing some stuff for Prince. First artist I really got to tour with was Becky G.
0: Becky G.
1: 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Was cool. 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
4: Ladies and gentlemen, I'm gonna tell you about one of the many men. 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Truly invulnerable, I love a sentiment. 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
1: Yeah, yeah. 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Hello. 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
2: Walk it.
1: Walk it like I talk it. 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
2: Woo.
1: Walk it like I talk it.
2: You.
1: Walk it like I talk it.
2: Walk it.
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1: Ice, ice, ice, ice, ice.
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2: Doonside. 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
1: The 67.
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1: You've been throwing up 67 before 67 was a thing.
2: 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So we've been obviously rocking and just being proud of where we come from for over a decade. 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
1: Yeah.
2: Longer than that.
1: People have been throwing postcodes up forever. 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
2: a meme
1: now. Herbs's postcode is the 67. So yeah.
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0: K-Sarah and the Dirty Dozen. 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
1: Let me FaceTime my op. I'm up the street.
0: Pickable.
1: Yes, AGs, I'm putting something to sleep.
0: Pickable.
1: He on the ground, I praise God and start stumping feet.
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4: Traffic is looking busy around Northmead, Bryans Road, truck breakdown westbound at the Cumberland Highway. Northmead as well for Windsor Road at Lombard Street, a two-car crash southbound. Looking busy for the M5 citybound Casula with delays back to the Hume Motorway. Slow moving out of Macquarie Links. Traffic is bunching up for the M4 motorway, citybound at Eastern Creek. Fair few cars on the road, Strathfield, Centenary Drive, slow going from the Hume Highway to Arthur Street. For nearly 40 years, Starlight's been creating happiness for seriously ill children, and you can too by making a regular monthly donation at starlight.org.au. Monique Bovino with your latest traffic on KDAR.
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6: Mostly fine in Western Sydney today, a top of 20 in Penrith. Morning, I'm Jai Moss with the latest. Fire crews have been called to a Colby in Sydney's west after a house went up in flames. The fire on Treberth Street was reported by neighbours just before 5 o'clock yesterday afternoon, with 7 fire trucks responding to the incident. 3 people managed to escape uninjured, however the home was significantly damaged with the roof partially collapsing. Meantime, calls for information from the public in relation to the death of an underworld figure in Sydney's west. 38-year-old Abdullah Barsa was shot dead in his Lidcombe home in March, with 7 men charged in relation to the shooting. Police are now seeking information on a man they'd like to talk to as part of their investigations, described as being of Pacific Islander or Maori appearance and aged in his early 20s. And it's been revealed ASIO's foiled 4 major terror plots since the Bondi attack. News Corp reports they were thwarted in the first 6 months of this year, but the public wasn't informed. There's now calls for greater transparency from the spy agency and federal government. In sport, Cronulla's rallying its fans to make the trek to Allianz ahead of Saturday night's do-or-die semi against the Roosters. A paltry 17,000 rocked up for their elimination final against the Cowboys. Winger Ronaldo Molitano hopes a few incentives can lure Shark supporters to the ground.
7: I think the NRL are doing all right job at helping fans get there with transport, free transport.
6: And in AFL, the Sydney Swans won't be returning to the Pullman Hotel during grand final week should they beat Fremantle tomorrow night at the SCG. It's because the Brisbane Lions will be staying there if they qualify for the decider.
8: 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That's enough stuck for one day. With NRMA Roadside, 9 times out of 10, they get you back on the road. 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

0: song, yeah. This is Kay to Breakfast, and you can drive home with Kay Sarah this afternoon from 3, and she recently caught up with Kobe D.
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2: What's going on? 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
2: I always wanted to do this, but I always thought that it would be at the end of my career. So I thought I'd be like retiring and then stepping into this kind of role.
1: Do you feel old?
2: Yeah, well, I just turned 29 yesterday.
1: Woo!
0: More with Kobe D and Kay Sarah after 6:20 on Kay to Breakfast. Yeah.

0: dip out of six, run out of six, just like it did. Why was TPS at my crib until your boy slid? It is what it is. Check signing is my kink, pushing out ink. I feel like I squid.
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0: 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Never miss a beat.

0: favourite Australian or New Zealand artist, and yesterday it was Kobe Dean.
1: You've also been doing this for more than a minute, so.
2: Yeah, it was, I think I just naturally gravitated towards doing this anyway. And I think through the studio, this was bound to happen, you know, and just seeing how hard Nels and Lance work, it was always, I wanted to be able to help them get their music out. Yep. And the best way to do that is to start a label.
0: Love that. More with Kobe D and K-Sara after 6:31 on K to Breakfast.
3: Yeah. Uh-huh. 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
4: Traffic is slow around Mount Colla. We've got a breakdown for the M1 northbound to the breakdown lane, Coringai Chase Road. North meter breakdown remaining, Bryans Road, Cumberland Highway westbound. Looking slow, the M5, 30 minutes if you're travelling from Casula along towards the River Road in Riverwood. Seeing traffic building up for the M7, M2 merger Bella Vista. Slow going for the M4 citybound at Eastern Creek all the way through to Greystanes Road. It's spring season at Freedom. 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Monique Bovino with your latest traffic on

0: You're on K to Breakfast, and you could drive home with K Sara this afternoon from 3. And she spoke with Kobe D yesterday about his brand new label.
1: From my position of being an artist, I think there's a lot of things that I'm able to do differently. And also, yeah, having the studio space, being in with the boys all the time and having these yarns, having these conversations, it's always something that I knew that I wanted to do. So to be able to do it now and to just see how hard Nels and Lands have worked, I just know that they're going to be onto big things. And I'm so happy and I'm so honored to play even just a small part in their journey, you know? So, yeah.
2: What's the name of the label?
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0: and the Dirty Dozen. Let's go.
1: Larissa Lambert. 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
1: The title of the album is Yearning.
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1: Is that sort of a theme throughout the album?
2: 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It's about self-love in all aspects. Like, there's still the sad girl music on there because, you know, I need to do my sad girl songs.

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This is Cater Breakfast, and after Cater Breakfast, and after the 7 o'clock news, I'm going to play you the biggest dance song in the world from Hugel. It's also K-Sara's favourite song at the moment. She can't stop playing. That is after the 7 o'clock news, and now it's Akon, Cater Breakfast. Morning.

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7: Breakdown Northmead, Bryans Road, Cumberland Highway westbound. Mount Cola, the M1 truck breakdown northbound in the breakdown lane, Ku'ringai Chase Road. Underpace, the M4 citybound at James Roush Drive on ramp. M5 delayed citybound Milpira. Fairly congested around M7, M2 merger Bella Vista. And traffic is building up in both directions for Macquarie Park, Lanco Road between the M2 and all the way through to Twin Road. The M1 extension to Raymond Terrace is now open with changes north through Newcastle, the Hunter and beyond. Visit nswroads.work/M12RT portal. Monique Bovino with your latest traffic on CADA.
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8: Fine and sunny across the Blue Mountains today, a top of 19 in Springwood. Morning, Jai Moss here with the latest. Two teenage boys have been charged with murder following this month's deadly home invasion at Glen Alpine. The 14 and 16-year-olds were arrested yesterday and will face the Children's Court later today. Meantime, a slowing housing market is failing to bridge the affordability gap for many Aussies. A new report by Domain has found buyers are changing home type over location, as detached houses remain out of reach for the average buyer in every capital city. Chief Residential Economist Nicola Powell says falling prices aren't having enough of an impact.
9: We look at searched prices, so therefore buyer budgets, versus what is being listed for sale. Across all our major capital cities, there is a vast gap, which means that there is a lot of seller premium here where buyer budgets just aren't meeting the mark.
8: And some walking track closures across the Blue Mountains today due to a helicopter operation in Katoomba and Leora. Tracks closed include Fernbower, Leora Forest and parts of the Prince Henry Cliff Walk. Checking sport, Cronulla's rallying its fans to make the trek to Sydney for Saturday's do-or-die NRL final with the Roosters. Winger Ronaldo Molitano's hoping a few incentives can lure the Sharks supporters to Allianz.
10: I think the NRL are doing all right job at helping fans get there with transport, free transport.
8: And in AFL, the Swans face a few selection headaches heading into tomorrow night's blockbuster prelim final against the Dockers at the

0: The SCG. Joel Amati is pushing for a recall after missing the past 3 months of footy as Sydney considers tinkering with its forward line.
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0: Eminem has just finished his world tour. He's made $345 million. Wow. I'm going to play him for you in 2 minutes, okay, to breakfast. Put my thing down,
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Came from the Brandon, came out the mud, not ruddy. I had no body. I came from the K to Breakfast on iHeart and DAB.

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1: 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Brand new.
0: Hey, how you doing? I'm Jake Powell, and this is where I like to get you up to date with everything that's going on around the world. Now, GTA 6, we know that comes out on November 19, and everyone's taking the day off to play it, but we got some brand new news on the soundtrack. So, I'm very excited. We saw this in the extended look.
2: This could be the start of something good.
3: Does this mean we're in his crew?
4: Yeah, I think so.
3: You think he can help us?
4: 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Where are we?
3: Back in Bayside.
4: Want to take a look around?
0: I would love to take a look around. I can't wait for November 19, but it's been confirmed that Metro Boomin is going to be on the soundtrack. He could have his own radio station. But Travis Scott posted as well. He is involved. Apparently with a strip club in the game or something? I don't know. But, look, I actually do know a bunch of the artists that are going to be on the soundtrack for GTA 6, but I can't say anything because I don't want Rockstar to sue me. So once the artists post, I can then talk about it. But if you go to Kader at Kader.au, I've got all the artists that have confirmed that they're going to be on GTA 6 so far, and that's what's popping on Kader Breakfast.

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0: Kata. 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
5: Valley Heights, Great Western Highway at the Avenue. Bus and car crash in the Blue Mountains. Eastbound Horsley Park, the M7, the Horsley Drive. Broken down B double truck southbound. Hull Road, M4 truck breakdown eastbound to Church Street. Looking slow for the M7 M2 merger, Bella Vista. Slow going Parramatta Road, heading from Clyde all the way through to Auburn. Stratfield Centenary Drive, bunching up from the Hume Highway, northbound up towards Arthur Street. 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

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You're going to hear him on Kane of Breakfast after Adela and 8 in LA.

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1: When I first got my plane, I was in this hangar. It's like probably one of the craziest moments of my life. I actually didn't believe it until AJ told me, I'm gonna get you the biggest jet in the game out of anybody. Like, it'd be like you and the president, that's it.
0: And that jet is worth $185 million. It's crazy. You're gonna hear Drake after the 8 o'clock news on Cater Breakfast.

church now. Take your shoes off, put your purse down. 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Heartbreak, such a dark place, but we stay in it. What I'm saying is

0: J. Cole returns to Australia for the Fall Off Tour. 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
1: 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He wanted love, but he only made more pain.
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4: Valley Heights, Blue Mountains, a bus and car crash eastbound Great Western Highway, The Avenue. Monterey, two car crash westbound Preston Avenue, Roslyn Avenue. Burwood, Morwick Street, Railway Parade lights are blacked out. Looking very heavy for Parramatta Road coming from Auburn and Clyde. M5 delayed both ways, Moorbank into Reesby. The Warrano Bridge slowing for the River Road, travelling inbound towards Sutherland. And we've got traffic bunching up for the Sydney Harbour Bridge both ways. Block drains can damage your home and pollute Sydney's waterways. Remember, only flush the 3Ps and only put water detergent and soap down the sink. A message from Sydney Water. Monique Bovino with your latest traffic on CADA.
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6: Mostly fine today across the west, a top of 19 in Mount Druitt. Morning, Jai Moss here with what's making headlines. Fire crews have been called to Colby in Sydney's west after a house went up in flames. The fire on Treberth Street was reported by neighbours just before 5 o'clock yesterday afternoon, with seven fire trucks responding to the incident. Three people managed to escape uninjured, however the home was significantly damaged.

0: damaged with the roof partially collapsing. Meantime, more Aussies are opting to buy townhouses and units as a slowing housing market fails to improve affordability. The latest Domain report has found detached homes remain outside the average buyer budget in every capital city. Chief resident economist Nicola Powell says medium density living has become an affordability bridge for buyers.
1: For many buyers, they're shifting from location to actually housing choice. So if they can't necessarily afford a detached house in a certain location, they will opt towards medium density.
0: And more protections for learner drivers across the state, with new rules making it easier to report misconduct by their driving instructors. In sport, a former NRL Premiership player criticised Jerome Luai for snubbing the Tigers and missing their awards night. The star playmaker signed a multi-million dollar deal to join PNG earlier this season and will play for the Eels next year in a stopover deal. Brayton Astor telling Fox it's not a great look.
2: They'd given a lot to him, not just money, time, effort, into the family, all that sort of stuff.
0: And staying with NRL, the Roosters and Sharks will hold their final main training sessions today ahead of Saturday's blockbuster NRL semi-final. Cameron McInnes is among seven players preparing to leave Cronulla at the end of the season.
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0: to hear Ariana Grande after 8:16 on Kate at Breakfast. Put my thing down, flip it and reverse
1: it. Haters, reverse it.
0: Morning, how you doing? I'm Jake Powell, and I've got a bunch of $100 Harvey Norman vouchers that I would like to give to you. So go to cater.com.au, register there, and you've got to let me know what you think this is. So that does sound familiar, right? Kesara is going to play it for you again at 4 o'clock and give out some clues, so that way you can win. It's all thanks to Harvey Norman. Sleep well, live better, upgrade to an Australian-made mattress now at Harvey Norman. This is Kate's Reverse It on Kate's Breakfast.

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Babe, they can look, not touch and taste it.

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Let me know what you think of New Jenny in 3 minutes after Sunny Federa on Cater Breakfast.

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0: Kader. 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
5: Whole road truck breakdown, M4 eastbound Church Street. Heavy delays reaching all the way back to Eastern Creek. Slow going Burwood, Morwick Street. A railway parade lights are blacked out. M2 delayed citybound north ride to Lane Cove Tunnel. The M5 underpass citybound Milpura to Revesby. We've got a fairly heavy run for Mothman Military Road coming down to the Spit Bridge. And traffic is bunching up North Mead, Windsor Road, making your way up towards Baulkham Hills. This September, save between $1,500 and $7,000 on a range of Chery 2025. 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Monique Bovino with your latest traffic on Kader.
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1: The other day I was talking about how Tams and Dave, they did rain dance together, but apparently they're also dating. Well, that has now kind of sort of been confirmed because they got spotted out in London together. So I'm very glad to hear that because I think they're very cute. And you're going to hear Tams and Lovey Jeje after 9 o'clock on Hater Breakfast. Morning.

0: Khalid is coming back to Australia for the It's Always Summer Somewhere tour. 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
3: Wilton, truck breakdown affecting Picton Road, Hume Motorway westbound, Cecil Park, M7 Cowpasture Road, breakdown southbound, Burwood, Morwick Street, a railway bridge, lights are blacked out, Thornley, a breakdown, Pennadills Road, the Cominara Parkway, affecting northbound traffic in the right turn lane, and earlier breakdown, the M4 has cleared off, leaving citybound delays from Eastern Creek and travelling all the way through to Clyde at James Rouge Drive on ramp. Fiji Airways flies from Western Sydney International Airport from March next year, with launch fares from $639 return to Fiji. 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Monique Bovino with your latest traffic on KEDA.
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5: Mostly fine in Western Sydney today, a top of 20 in Penrith. Morning, I'm Jai Moss with the latest. Calls for information from the public in relation to the death of an underworld figure in Sydney's west. 38-year-old Abdullah Barsa was shot dead in his Lidcombe home in March, with seven men charged in relation to the shooting. Police are now seeking information on a man they'd like to talk to as part of their investigations, described as being of Pacific Islander or Maori appearance and aged in his early 20s. Meantime, there's calls for more transparency amid revelations police have disrupted

0: 4 major terrorism plots since the Bondi attack. 5 people, including 3 teenagers, have been charged over the alleged plans across New South Wales, Queensland and WA. And a major boost in trauma care for New South Wales kids with the launch of a new research institute. $500,000 has been provided by the state government to create the organisation, set to focus on specialised trauma training, education and research. It's expected to be up and running within the next 6 months, supporting hospitals right across the state. Checking sport, the Roosters and the Sharks will hold their final main training sessions today ahead of Saturday's blockbuster NRL semi-final. And in AFL, the Swans face a few selection headaches heading into tomorrow night's blockbuster prelim final against the Dockers. Joel Amati is pushing for a recall after missing the past 3 months of footy. Meanwhile, former Swans coach John Longmire's told Fox he's been super impressed with the club's players who've stepped in for the suspended Pullman Five.
1: It looks to me like the players, and particularly the younger players that have come in, have been able to take their opportunities and embrace their roles.
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5: 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Ice.

0: Janae Aiko's new track with Kendrick Lamar. It's before 9:21 on K to Breakfast.
1: What's poppin'? Brand new.
0: Hey, how you doing? I'm Jake Powell, and this is where I like to get you up to date with everything that's going on around the world. Now, GTA 6, we know that comes out on November 19, and everyone's taking the day off to play it, but we got some brand new news on the soundtrack. So, I'm very excited. We saw this in the extended look.
2: This could be the start of something good.
3: Does this mean we're in his crew?
4: Yeah, I think so.
3: You think he can help us?
4: We don't have any better ideas, do we? Where are we?
3: Back in Bayside.
4: Want to take a look around?
0: I would love to take a look around. I can't wait for November 19, but it's been confirmed that Metro Boomin is going to be on the soundtrack. He could have his own radio station. But Travis Scott posted as well. He is involved. Apparently with a strip club in the game or something? I don't know. But, look, I actually do know a bunch of the artists that are going to be on the soundtrack for GTA 6, but I can't say anything because I don't want Rockstar to sue me. So once the artists post, I can then talk about it. But if you go to Kader at Kader.au, I've got all the artists that have confirmed that they're going to be on GTA 6 so far, and that's what's popping on Kader Breakfast. New York City.

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0: emotion in a songwriting.
1: It's powerful. 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
0: It really is. 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
1: You already know that we play the most music, and in some fantastic news, that is going to continue after 10 o'clock with the Cater Wave, 60 minutes of non-stop music. So, I'm going to play you Cyril's new track that sounds great, Burna Boy, J. Cole, there's way more. It's all after the 10 o'clock news, but I hope you have a great rest of your day, and I'll talk to you tomorrow from 6 for Cater Breakfast. Bye.
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2: Fine and sunny across the Blue Mountains today, a top of 19 in Springwood. Morning, Jai Mossy with the latest. Fire crews have been called to Colby in Sydney's west after a house went up in flames. The fire on Trebirth Street was reported by neighbours just before 5 o'clock yesterday afternoon, with 7 fire trucks responding to the incident. 3 people managed to escape uninjured, however the home was significantly damaged with the roof partially collapsing. Meantime, there's been a major breakthrough for police investigating this month's deadly home invasion in Glenalpine, with 2 teenage boys charged with murder. The 14 and 16-year-olds will face the Children's Court today. They allegedly organised the vehicles and firearms used in the attack. Police say the victim, 23-year-old uni student Marco Tapia, was killed in a case of mistaken identity. Over to politics, and the Social Services Minister says Labor's migration policy will lower our intake in a sensible and methodical manner. We already know there'll be a crackdown on the family members of international students, but Tanya Plibersek has told the ABC there's little wriggle room for skilled migrants.
3: Our health system, our aged care system, our agricultural sector wouldn't work without overseas migration. We need to make sure that that continues, but in a way that meets Australia's needs, puts Australia's needs first.
2: And new research has found nearly half of cybercrimes are not reported. Securo says 44% of Aussies who've experienced cybercrime didn't report it to authorities. In sport, fixtures have been locked in for week 3 of the NRL finals, with the Dolphins to play at Suncorp on Friday, September 25. They'll face either the Roosters or Sharks, while the Panthers game gets underway to core the next day against the winner of the Warriors Knights game. And in AFL, John Longmire says an injection of youth has given the Swans a new burst of life as they prepare for tomorrow's AFL prelim final against the Dockers. The former Sydney coach telling Fox, players who've come in for the suspended Pullman 5 have impressed.
4: The value of youth, they come in with less expectations.
5: 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Sale ends Tuesday, so don't miss out. Head into Coles today.
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